0: Yes, yes, yes, ladies and gentlemen, you are now tuned in to Sound is Color Radio, bringing you style, pizzazz, and all that jazz, baby. Right on. This is your host, Sweet Lips Johnson, tickling your ears with supreme dopeness. Before we proceed, I just want to ask one question.
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Charles Lloyd here with the river behind me, hometown, Memphis, WYXR 91.7. We love it. Thank you. Signing off, Charles Lloyd.

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Are you right?

0: Yeah, that is a burial boy.
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Yeah, it was good. How y'all feeling? Hope you're feeling good, grand, truly proper. This is the new Soul Mix. I'm your host, DJ Siphonet, and you're listening to the one and the only WYXR Memphis. That's right, it's the station with the city soul. Happy Friday to you, and thank y'all for tuning into the show. If you don't know, this how I does it. Every Friday night, I play soul, R&B, and alternative hip-hop for the late night hour, proper at 11 p.m., kicking this thing off with new music. Here's new music from Jade Nova. This is called 777. This is WYXR Memphis, baby.

love me some Victoria Monet. Big ups. What's Hannah Witch? That's new music from Victoria Monet featuring Bryson Tiller. That one's called Single. This is the new Soul Mix. I'm your host, DJ Siphonae. This is how it happens. Every Friday night, I play soul, R&B, alternative hip hop for the late night hour, starting that thing right at 11 p.m. So if you got new music out there, holla at me. I'm on IG at The New Soul Mix. That's THENUSOULMIX. Especially if it's local or in the surrounding areas, you know, like, you know, Mississippi, Louisiana, southern things, close, you know, but wherever you at. Wherever you are, and you got new music, if you're an artist releasing things, holla at me. I would love to play it. I got some more new things lined up, so don't touch that dial. 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Soul, you're.

What's happening with ya? This is the New Soul Mix. I'm your host, DJ Siphonae, and you're listening to WYXR Memphis 91.7 FM. It's the station with the city's soul. I really hope y'all feeling good. It has some little, you know, some mellow, not little, beautiful mellow vibes for you from Alex Isley. Before that, we had new music from Lucky Day. Top of the hour, we had new music from Jay Nova, God, and a few more. If you missed it, you're just not touching down with us, don't sweat. Hit that replay, WYXR.org. Every Friday, this is how we do it. We play soul, R&B, alternative hip-hop for the late night hour. Proper, you heard me, at 11 p.m., I got some more things lined up for you, and I'm going to kick it up a little bit. Memfo has officially started Friday, Saturday, Sunday. I'm in Incendia Dome on Saturday. That's tomorrow, 2:30, kicking that thing off. So if you're looking for something to do, there it is, memfo.com for more information. In the meantime, let's vibe. You heard me. This is WYXR Memphis.

Wow, what's happening with ya, baby? This is the New Soul Mix. I'm your host, DJ Siphony. That was new music from God. I had to try and put one more in the mix, right? That one was called Fatta from the new project, Fatta. Make sure you go listen, take a cop on that, you know, and put some coins in the pockets. We have to patronize all the artists. So all the new music that we play at the top of the hour, go listen, go buy, you know, share with a friend if you feeling it, you know. That's how we do it. Every Friday night, I play soul, R&B, and alternative hip-hop for the late night hour. 11 p.m. is when we start this thing off. And the top of the hour, I always play new music. So if you got new music, holler at me. I'm on IG at The New Soul Mix. That's T-H-E-N-U-S-O-U-L-M-I-X. Memfo tomorrow, 10... October 10th. Let's kick that vibe in. This is WYXR Memphis. Baby.

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1: Bring it back, like, yes. So I'm just feeling the vibes. So that's kind of the vibe we're going to probably go for tomorrow, you know. Memfo, October 10th, 2:30 p.m. I'm kicking off the Incendia Dome. Holla at me if you're looking for something to do. If you're going to already be there, slide on through to the Incendia Dome. This is the New Soul Mix. I'm your host, DJ Siphon A. Thank y'all for tuning in to the show. This what's happening. Every Friday night, I play soul, R&B, and alternative hip-hop for the late night hour proper at 11 p.m. Top of the hour, I play new music. 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That's T-H-E-N-U-S-O-U-L-M-I-X. Ladies Night Live happening at the end of this month. 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Y'all be easy. Peace, baby.

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3: Hey, you hear me? 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

0: are tuned in to WYXR 91.7 FM, Memphis, the station with the city soul. You are currently listening to Planet Chrome. I am your host, Miss Nikki Chrome, aka DJ Lady Chrome. You might have heard me a few hours ago in the wee hours of the morning during our flash drive, our 24-hour flash drive, where we had someone live in studio for 24 hours straight. This is the first time we have done this, and I do want to say a special thank you to everyone who contributed in helping us meet that goal, because we were, at the end of the 24-hour flash drive, triple the amount of donations as when I was here between 1 and 4 this morning, back with you all from midnight to 1. Also, for the start of the show, support for this program comes from the historic Dias Colony, Johnny Cash Boyhood Home and Arkansas State University Heritage Site, preserving the childhood home of Johnny Cash. The 4th annual Sunken Land Songwriting Circle takes place Saturday, September 19th at Riceland Hall in the Fowler Center in Jonesboro, featuring Roseanne Cash, Ruthie Foster, and Rhett Miller, with accompaniment by John Leventhal. 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Thank you so much for tuning in. Keep listening to the show. 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

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Thank you very much.

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self-inflicted life sentence. 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

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And I

get in trouble all the time. Windows down, my head in the clouds. Your head went 125 on 95. I cannot drive. 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Look what

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1: Hey, now. It's your pal Robert Gordon from Tuesday Afternoons at the Idle Hour. I don't know how to work the controls. I don't know what I'm going to play. And no one's going to make you listen. See you there.

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1: Hey, this is Willie Bearden. I do a show called Songs That Move You. I bring people in and we talk about the songs, maybe not their favorite songs, but just the songs that mean something to them. We have a conversation around their songs. Mondays, 9 a.m. to 10, right here on WYXR.
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I saw you walking down the street the other day. 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

I've been thinking that you and I, we've been doing way too much thinking lately. If we could just shut up.

0: 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Good place to be.
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Well, hi there. 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And if you didn't know it, you're listening to WYXR 91.7 in Memphis. 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

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This is Cake Effects. And my name is Lulu, and I am playing you music by people who had birthdays this week. Or music off of albums that were released sometime this week. We started off the show today with Happy Birthday, Mr. Burns by the Ramones on their feature on The Simpsons. This past Thursday, both Johnny Ramone and CJ Ramone had their birthdays. Johnny Ramone was the guitarist and CJ Ramone was the second bassist of the Ramones. Next, we heard Lighten Up Morrissey by Sparks. This past Monday was Russell Mayall's birthday, the singer of Sparks. Then we heard Lump by the Presidents of the United States. This past Monday was Dave Derderer's birthday. He's the guitarist of the Presidents. Then we heard Kung Fu on the Internet by Longleg. Today is Jamie Hernandez's birthday. He's a comic artist, but he also did the album cover on that album that song is on. Then we heard Lamplighter by Memorials off of their album Memorial Water Slides, which was released this week in 2024. Then we heard Trendsets by Axis Sova off of their album Blinded by Oblivion, which was released this week in 2023. And then we heard Grey Ghost by Quintron and Miss Pussycat, just for fun, because Halloween's coming up. Then we heard Tinseltown Swimming in Blood by Destroyer. This past Sunday, Dan Behar, the founder and frontman of Destroyer, had his birthday. Then we heard Jealous Guy by Roxy Music covering John Lennon, and yesterday was John Lennon's birthday. And right now we're listening to Straight No Chaser by Thelonious Monk, who has his birthday today. And up next is John Prine.

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That was I Was More of a Mess Then by Comet Gain, which was the B-side on their single If Not Tomorrow, released this week in 2018. Before that was Amethyst by David Nance off of his album Peace and Slightly Pulverized, which was also released this week in 2018. And we start off that set with John Prine's Long Monday. John Prine has his birthday today. And this is Mysterioso by Thelonious Monk. That's about all I have to say. You can donate at wyxr.org. And up next is Bob Geldof.

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This has been Cake Effects. My name is Lulu, and I've been playing you music by people who had birthdays this week, or music off of albums that were released this week. We started off that set with The Chains of Pain by Bob Geldof. His birthday was this past Monday. Then we heard Baby Doll by Gino and the Goons. Yesterday was Gino from Gino and the Goons' birthday. And we just heard Scattergun, which was Shonen Knife covering the Ramones. This past Thursday was Johnny and CJ Ramone's birthday. Yeah. And this is my story, this is my song by Thelonious Monk. And today is his birthday. We are just going to hear one more song. Or maybe we might have time for one more Halloween song. But we have Just Like Starting Over by John Lennon, who again, his birthday was yesterday. And we might hear some Cramps, but we'll see if we have time. Thank you for listening this morning, and stay tuned to WYXR for more good music.

devour me again. Lalo Rodriguez. We are continue to celebrate Hispanic Heritage Month. Got a little bit of Salsa Romántica on tap today. We're going to continue with Mal Herido, Gilberto Santa Rosa,

Good morning. Happy Saturday morning to you. My name's Davey Ray Bennett. This is How Gravity Works on WYXR 91.7. Thanks for another great show from my friend Antonio Quinn and his show, Caribbean Soul. See, I didn't have to look over there to make sure I got the title right. Just making sure he heard that. But anyway, we're going to start off this morning with Howard Roberts, Terpsichore. There's a lot going on this weekend. I hope you're out doing something, maybe getting the Jazz Fest. Jazz Fest will be going on last night, today, tonight. It's going to end tomorrow night at Court Square downtown. Anyway, we'll talk more about that later. Let's listen to some music.

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1: 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And it's the month of Halloween. Ooh. Yeah, so anyway, I thought I would get us in the Halloween spirit, you know, play some creepy, spooky stuff. Yeah, I've got like some TV themes coming up, along with like, you know, different songs that are Halloween related. Not all of it's Halloween related, so if you're not into that, stick around. I'll play something that you like. So we had our WYXR birthday party the other night. I got to see my friend Bob Elbrecht there. Bob has the show, or had the show, Feels Good to Me. You can go back and listen to those on the archives at WYXR.org or on the app. I also ran into Nancy Agee, who told me that her and Bob were DJs at Southwestern. I think that's what it was called before it was Rhodes. I always get it mixed up, but I think it was called Southwestern. But anyway, they were DJs there, and Bob had a show called like Bob's Behemoth Radio Show or something like that. Kind of cool. I wish I could hear some archives of that. And then I ran into Devin Germain, who has the show The Audio Box. Wow, I guess I just ran out of music for that. That's okay. I'll talk more about other things Memphis-related here shortly, but let's get to some more Halloween music.

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1: This is Davey Ray Bennett again. I just wanted to tell you what we've been listening to, because I forgot to do that on the last break. But we first heard Terpsichore by Howard Roberts. Then after that, we heard In Flux by DJ Shadow from the album Preemptive Strike. And then we just heard This Is Halloween, Citizens of Halloween. But I did go record shopping on Tuesday with Devin Germain. That was a lot of fun. He picked up some great albums. I picked up a Krungbin album. I always say that wrong. It's a Texas three-piece band. Cool stuff. I picked up some other stuff, but he picked up Iggy Pop's Funhouse, which I don't know. I guess I've never really sat down and listened to that album too hard, but I'm sure it's awesome. Yeah. What else is going on? Jazz Fest today. Get out. See some Jazz Fest. A lot of it's happening in the New Daisy downtown because they were afraid of the rain, so they won't be using the outdoor stages. I went to Jazz in the Box last night at GPAC with Catherine's father, Will Haley. And we saw Ehud Asher and Zaid Nasser. I'll be playing some of that here shortly. Ehud Asher is a great piano player from New York. Zaid Nasser, his dad, Jamil Nasser, played with Phineas Newborn, and Zaid himself played with Calvin Newborn. He's a E-flat alto sax player. Wow, this is going on longer than I thought. Of course, MemphoFest is also going on this weekend. So if you don't want to see Jazz Fest, get out to MemphoFest. And some more words from local people.
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0: consequences. 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
1: Ah, you're joking! 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
0: Well, what are you going to do?
1: I'm going to do the best I can.

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1: Ooh, my name is Davey Ray Bennett. You're listening to How Gravity Works, 91.7 WYXR. I'll read off what we've just been listening to. We just heard The Great Pumpkin Waltz by Vince Guaraldi. And then before that, we heard Ghoul's Night Out by the Misfits, and then Oogie Boogie's song, which had, let me see here, Oogie Boogie's song, where did it go? Oh boy. Ken Page was on that, Ed Ivory, Oogie Boogie and the Chorus, Nightmare Before Christmas was the soundtrack that was from. And then right after that, we heard Quicksand by Dinosaur Jr., except

originally by David Bowie. I played the David Bowie version last week, but I wanted to play the Dinosaur Jr. version today. My friend Jason Wartala's been listening to that a lot from the album Whatever's Cool With You. Yeah, I'm going to try to play a song now on vinyl from Monster Mash, Sounds of Terror, but I'm not playing the Monster Mash song. I'm playing some other creepy song, but let's see how the turntable is working today. I don't hear anything. Maybe I don't have the cue on or something, or the cue off. I don't know. Well, that's okay. I got plenty of stuff to play on cassette and CD, and there we go. All right, more music.

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The graveyard at night has driven many a poor soul to utter madness. If you value your sanity, do not stray into the evil darkness that surrounds the tombs, crypts, and mausoleums. Here, ghosts wail and moan, skeletons rattle, trying to escape their imprisoning coffins. Grimacing skulls gasp a death rattle. You have entered the Nightmare of Lost Souls.

This is WYXR 91.7. My name's Davey Ray Bennett. You're listening to How Gravity Works. I was telling you that I went to a show last night at GPAC, and I actually bought a CD of Ehud Asher. It's called Thank You, Barry Harris. Barry Harris, a great jazz teacher in the world of jazz. He helped Ehud Asher out a lot. And I wanted to play a track from this CD. It was great music. There's a quote from Ehud Asher from last night. This may offend some drummers out there, but it was pretty funny. It says, "You have to be a hell of a drummer to be better than no drummer." It was just a duo last night. It was piano and E-flat alto sax. So I'm going to try this real quick on the CD here. Got everything turned up. Okay. Let's give it a shot.

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1: I'm back. It's Davey Ray Bennett with How Gravity Works. 91.7 WIXR. I just wanted to tell you what we've been listening to. We just heard a track from Ehud Asher. He didn't have Zaid Nasser on this. He used a trumpet player named Bruce Harris, no relation to Barry Harris, but Bruce Harris was in some classes of Barry Harris's, and he said that when he wouldn't show up for a few times and then show up again, he would call him his prodigal son since they had the same last name. All right, let's listen to some Vince Guaraldi.

Actually, I should keep telling you what songs we listen to. We're listening to Vince Guaraldi right now. I think this is the Red Baron. But we heard Curtain Call, which was actually written by Barry Harris. And then The Nightmare of Lost Souls. Before that, we heard Stranger Things by Kyle Dixon and Michael Stein. That's who wrote that theme song. Then Devil Inside by NXS. And then before that, Jump in the Line by Harry Belafonte. Let's get back to some music.

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1: His moment of fame was challenged by a prehistoric sea monster that surfaced off the coast of Japan. Eventually, they met in deadly combat, a titanic death struggle of the giants. The world trembled to the thunder of the raging conflict until the victor pounded his massive chest and bellowed his roar of victory. King Kong.

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1: Yes, you are listening to Raised by Sound. Right now you're listening to How Gravity Works. My name is Davey Ray Bennett. I'm here for another, looks like 45 minutes, before Pastor Juan Shipp will be up with Gospel Talk Back in the Day. And actually, our executive director, Robbie Grant's wife, will be producing for Pastor Juan today, Rachel. So love to see Rachel when she comes in. Yeah, what have we been listening to? I'm going to run out of this crazy spirit talk here for a second. We've been listening. The last thing we heard was King Kong from Monster Mash Sounds of Terror. And then before that, we heard the Paul Butterfield Blues Band, Born in Chicago. That was on a tape that I got when I went record shopping with Devin Germain on Tuesday. Then we heard Long Black Veil with Jerry Garcia, David Grisman, and Tony Rice. Before that, we heard The Gremlin Rag by Jerry Goldsmith from the movie Gremlins. And there's things going on today. There's workshops for Jazz Fest. I wish I had the list put up. But actually, we ran into Deborah Sweeney at Shangri-La when Devin and I were record shopping. Devin had not met Deborah Sweeney before. Great jazz singer here in town. She MCs all of the Sunset Jazz shows in Court Square. She's also one of the curator, or the big curator, for the bringing the Memphis Jazz Festival back to town. There's a big write-up in the flyer about it. And, of course, she gives shout-outs to the Downtown Memphis Commission and others. Wow, that wasn't supposed to come on next. Let's play some Screamin' Jay Hawkins next. How about that? You know the song. If I can find it, here we go. Let's go for this.
2: I put a spell on you.

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1: 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Man, we just heard Those Bastard Souls from the CD or album Debt and Departure, which, man, I remember them from my early days of coming to Memphis. I heard Lori on Switching to Glide play the Satyrs yesterday, and I had just gotten this Those Bastard Souls album in the mail. It only came out on CD, I believe. If I'm wrong, you can text me at 901-460-3031, but I've only been able to find it on CD. So that's what we just heard. Train from Terminal Boredom was the name of the song. And then before that was The Killing Moon by Echo and the Bunny Men. And just before that was Screamin' Jay Hawkins with I Put a Spell on You from the album Cow Fingers and Mosquito Pie. I got a Krungbin album from Shangri-La the other day when I was out record shopping with Devin. So we're going to play that now, hopefully. Let's try it. Success.

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1: I'm back. This is Davey Ray Bennett. This is How Gravity Works. Shout out to Devin Germain listening to my show on his way to Chicago. All right, Devin. I hope you heard that Paul Butterfield song I played earlier called I Was Born in Chicago. Man, I just played Pet Sematary by the Ramones from the album Brain Drain. That movie, Pet Sematary, based on that Stephen King story, that scared me to death. Yes, like that. That would scare me too. Yeah, I had to run out of the room. I didn't run out of the room, but I went outside when they were watching this, because when Gage, the kid, gets hit by the Mack truck, I was like, no, I'm out. I'm done. Anyway, enough of that. Before that, we heard Quicksand, again, by David Bowie. I thought I played it on my last playlist last week, but looking back, I did not. I was hallucinating, so I had it on this playlist. That's the original version, David Bowie. From Hunky Dory. Before that, we heard Ahmed Asiad with Sultan, Part 3. That's from this album of his, Moroccan Electroacoustic Music, 1972 to 1974. And before that piece, we heard Harvest Moon by Neil Young, and that was the beginning of that last set. What else did I write down that people could be doing today? I wrote down some notes. Nothing important, it looks like. Okay. Get out to Mempho. Go to the Jazz Festival happening all day today. Let's get back to some music. If I could ever get this to scroll. Hey. Okay, what am I doing? This won't act right. No, we're getting there. Here we go. Oh, beautiful.

Yo, Jay Poke Chop Sheffield, straight from the Piggly Wiggly parking lot. Listening to WYXR, Memphis 91.7.

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1: Why does it seem so inviting? Autumn in New York, it spells the thrill of first nighting. 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

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Stick around for Pastor Juan, Gospel Talk, Back in the Day.

0: And yes, it is 12 o'clock, a gospel talk back in the day. Oh, we've got a lot of good information for you today, but the most important part of the day, I've got the boss with me today.
1: I'm so happy to be here.
0: Hello, Miss Rachel. How you doing?
1: I'm doing great.
0: Oh,
1: I'm enjoying this fall weather. Yeah. It's been so nice out.
0: Oh, so beautiful, isn't
1: yes.
0: it? Yeah.
1: Yes.
0: And you got on your fall colors, too.
1: Yes, digging out some new clothes.
0: What I want to know is the big boss, you know, and he's little, but I call him big. Is the boss coming by here today?
1: He is, actually. I think I see him walking across
0: the concourse. He's going to, you know what he do, don't you? He shortens up our time.
1: I know.
0: He messes with
1: that
0: clock every time.
1: Keep
0: an eye out. There you go. You can handle him. See, if anybody can handle him, you can. We're gonna be doing a great thing today. We got a lot of good old music for you. And we got a lot of things to remind. Mimfo Fest is going on too.
1: Yes.
0: And WYXR has a booth out there. Go check by WYXR booth and talk to some of the folks there.
1: We got stickers.
0: They have some goodies out there for you too. Mm-hmm. Merchandise. You can support us when you're at the Mimfo Fest. You can buy a shirt, buy a hat, buy some music, whatever it is they got. But we're gonna give you some stickers, you know, so you can put it on your briefcases and your computers and on your telephone and all that kind of good stuff.
1: That's right.
0: We will give that to you. But in the meantime, we want you to enjoy the great music that comes out of Memphis, Tennessee, because so many festivals is going on.
1: Yes.
0: You're really going to enjoy it. So get ready to have fun with all of the good jazz and all that kind of good stuff. But most of all, we got gospel for you coming your way right now.

0: All right, we did three in a row that time. We started off with Elvis Presley and Bridge Over Troubled Waters, and that was done way back in the day. I know you remember Elvis Presley doing his thing. And then we went on from Elvis Presley to Timothy Wright, and I Made It Over. And then we left there and went on to Sam Green. Now, Sam Green kind of sounds like Al Green, doesn't he?
1: He does. Yeah, you pointed that out. That
0: yeah, has right. a beautiful, he has a beautiful voice there.
1: Mm-hmm.
0: And I thought for a minute when I first received that, I said, nah, that's Al Green trying to act with another name. But, but I don't know whether he's related to Al or not, but they really sound so much alike.
1: Yes.
0: So that was In the Name of Jesus by Sam Green.
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0: And thank you so very much for that good information. And we'd like to remind you that I got the boss in here as my producer today, and we are really having ourselves a good time.
1: Yeah, happy Saturday.
0: Yeah, yeah. And somebody's birthday is this week, so we're going to find out who those birthdays are and get ready to sing happy birthday to them. Oh, yeah. So,
1: all right.
0: I believe, Sidonia Brown, young lady that's in South Memphis there, I believe.
1: Mm-hmm.
0: They call her Cece.
1: Yes.
0: So we're going to be singing happy birthday to Cece a little bit later on today. So just in case, I know family is listening out there, so tell Cece to get ready because happy birthday is coming.
1: Happy birthday,
0: away.
1: Cece.
0: Yeah, happy birthday. It's coming your way. We'll be doing it a little bit later on, and we'll remind everybody about it. Right now, we're going to get back to some more great gospel music.

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1: Oh, yeah, playing nothing but good old gospel music. And I guarantee you, you need to check this out because this is just for you.
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0: All right. We did a good thing for you there. We did two in a row, believe it or not. And we started off with Living in the Last Day by the Jackson Southerners. Now, that was another Living in the Last Day, another yes. rendition, a totally different way it was done, too,
1: yes.
0: From the way Elizabeth King does it.
1: Mm-hmm.
0: And after we did that, we went on to Richard Smallwood, the late Richard Smallwood, and Angels Watching Over Me. I have to admit, I got a good producer today. She's really picking out some good ones.
1: I mean, it's always fun to go through your records.
0: She's picking out some good ones. We are having ourselves a good time. I hope you're enjoying as well as we are. But in the meantime, we have to remind you of a few things.
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0: See, sometimes I mess up, don't I? 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But see, we're going to do it right. 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We'll do it right.
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I was walking downtown one day, and I saw a man who appeared to be just an old wino sitting on the street telling the people about Jesus as they passed by. And because he was all raggedy and dirty, people would just laugh and make fun of the old man and walk on by. And he said, because of the way I am, no money, no fancy clothes, fine homes and cars, a lot of people consider me as nothing and say I don't know what I'm talking about. But there's one thing that he said that really touched my heart and stayed on my mind.

0: All right. I tell you, we did about four in a row that time. My producer's on the ball today. We started off, believe it or not, with the Nobody Knows with T.L. Barrett and the Youth for Christ Choir. And, you know, that choir is so amazing because Preacher Barrett, he went out into the streets and he collected up all of those teens to get them off the streets, off the corners and all that kind of stuff, and he made a choir out of them.
1: Really?
0: And they became the Youth for Christ Choir. And this LP that they put out is really fantastic. And, you know, we might just play one more cut off it because there's one called Like a Ship. These kids, they're all young kids. And I'm going to tell you, it's just amazing what he did with them. So, yeah, I love the work that he's doing. And he's up there in Chicago.
1: Oh, really?
0: Yeah, yeah. Where it's really needed, just like it's needed here in Memphis.
1: And he's still working?
0: Still working with
1: them.
0: Yes,
1: awesome.
0: Yes. And then we went on from there to, believe it or not, Stand Up and Testify, O.V. Wright. Now, I know everybody know O.V. Wright, you know, from the other side too, you know. But he was with the Luckett Singers when he did Stand Up and Testify. Then we went to the Divine Messenger Chorale with the late Miss Dora Walmsley, Walk Around Heaven All Day. You know, that's going to be a beautiful time. And
1: yes.
0: No work to do. We won't have to worry about the boss firing us, you know. and never any nighttime there. It's all daylight. Mm-hmm. And just walking, just enjoying. That's going to be some time. So that was the Divine Messenger Chorales. And then we ended it up with the William Brothers. And back in the day, I worked with the William Brothers when they were young teenagers. They were working, they were following the Jackson Southern Airs, which they were related because the Jackson Southern Airs was the uncles and all that kind of stuff. And the William Brothers, they came along behind them. And they could sing and mimic just about any gospel group. They were really good.
1: Yeah.
0: And finally, they got to the point where they were just on their own. And the William Brothers is a fantastic group. Now, guess what they're doing?
1: What?
0: Singing with choirs.
1: Really?
0: Yes.
1: Wow.
0: Yes. Those lead singers that was singing with the William Brothers back in the day, now they're singing with choirs and writing songs and that kind of stuff. So they're still doing the work.
1: Yes. That's really great.
0: That's what it's all about, ain't it?
1: Yes.
0: That is what it's all about. We'd like to remind you of a couple of things, and then we're going to get back to some great gospel music.
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0: And of course, you know, when you donate that vehicle that you're not going to use anymore, it's just sitting there, and it's in, you know, kind of, you know, upshot state. You say, well, it cost me too much to fix it. Let us have it, you know. Let us have it. And guess what? You get a tax break on it, too. You certainly will.
1: That's right.
0: So all you have to do is just give us a call, 901-460-3031, and we'll come and get it. And you'll be doing something great to keep us doing what we are doing now. Ain't that right, producer?
1: That's right. You don't have to put it on Craigslist or mess
0: around
1: with it. You can just get it out of your way.
0: And then you'll be doing something great. We're going to get back to great gospel music coming your way right now.

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0: Amen.
1: Wow.
0: The blessing of the Lord is here. We started off, believe it or not, with Let Me Tell It by Bill Moss and the Celestials. Fantastic group from way back in the day.
1: Yes, I really love that song. I thought that was great.
0: Oh, you knew that, huh?
1: No, no. Well, I didn't, but I want to listen to the rest of the record.
0: See there? Then we went to the leak in this old building, the Vaughn Sisters out of Millington, Tennessee. That was one we recorded back into the 70s and 80s. And then we went to Byron Cage. The presence of the Lord is here right now. And you know something, believe it or not, whether you know it or not, when you're doing good, the presence of the Lord is there. And when you're not doing good, the presence of the Lord is there. So that should make you think for a moment, hey, I better be doing everything I can that's good.
1: Mm-hmm.
0: Because, you know, we are weak anyway. We just make mistakes. That's just part of our lifestyle. But thank we got a God that's understanding.
1: That's
0: very
1: right.
0: Very understanding. Yeah. Okay. We're gonna go back to the Youth for Christ Choir. We were talking about them a minute ago, and this one is called Like a Ship. And this one is the one that I think carries a message, and we need to listen at it real good. These young people that the minister has put together has really done a fantastic job. I think you're going to like this one,
1: Rachel. Yes, I can't wait to hear it.
0: Yeah, I think you're going to like this. So I tell you what we're going to do. We're going to go ahead and do that one right now. This one's called Like a Ship, T.L. Barrett and the Youth for Christ Choir.

0: All right, and that was T.L. Barrett and the Youth for Christ Choir and Ship Without a Sail. You know, if you are out there and you don't have a sail or a rudder to take you where you want to go, you're just bouncing all over everything. Mm. But if you got sails, you can kind of direct the way you want to go. Otherwise, the wind is going to take you where it wants you to go. And that's what those kids were singing about. You need somebody that's got you and keep you on the right path, and that's God himself. Well, gospel talk without, you know, gospel talk, that's what it's all about. Yes. It's birthday time.
1: Yes. Oh, okay.
0: Rachel, it's birthday time.
1: All right.
0: We got some birthdays this week that we've got to remind you of. Now, one of them is Sidonia Brown. They call her CC.
1: She's in school.
0: I think she's about the 10th, 11th grade, somewhere along there. I don't know. Somewhere in there. I don't know what grade they're in. Also, we've got Mike with, let me see. The boss was telling us about, well, what is that? What was that last name?
2: McCray.
0: Yeah. Mike McCray with, on Beale or something like that.
1: People's on Beale.
0: People on Beale.
1: People's on Beale.
0: Hey, they are one of our supporters.
1: They are.
0: Yeah.
1: Yes.
0: I remember seeing that name quite a bit. People on Beale.
1: Uh-huh.
0: Oh, we need. Thank you, Mike.
1: Yeah.
0: Thank you, Mike. I'm glad to know it's your birthday week. Yeah.
1: Yes.
0: And so we want to, you know, we're going to sing happy birthday to you in a minute. And Savannah, too.
1: Savannah Bearden.
0: Yes.
1: She's a great friend of the station. She's been on to host.
0: Oh,
1: before,
0: yes, right.
1: With Lori.
0: So we've got some fantastic birthdays. But the best birthday of all, WYXR.
1: Yes,
0: it's our birthday week as well.
1: Yeah.
0: And we had a party. We partied hardy.
1: I love it because it's one time all the DJs come out and get together and you get to see everybody.
0: Yes, and you see, get a chance to meet their families, too.
1: Yes.
0: They bring their family out because my wife was out with me. Oh, we had a wonderful time. So, for all of those people who are celebrating birthdays this week, this is just for you. Coming from me and WYXR.

0: Oh, yeah.
1: Yes.
0: You know, I love that because guess who's supplying the music? Who's doing all those instruments?
1: Oh, no, they're so talented.
0: that was none other than the Sacred Soul band leader, Will Sexton.
1: Will Sexton. Yeah, and who is the vocalist again?
0: Ooh, who was that? Who was that character? I believe that was me.
1: I hope you sing that for your family on y'all's birthdays now.
0: I do. I do. I sing it for them. They're not crazy about my singing, though. They're not crazy about my singing. No, really. You know, we... family and I, we get together and we sing happy birthday to all of the friends that we have, and that's the rendition that we use. We don't use that real slow one. We use some kind of jazzed up there.
1: This one's so much better.
0: Yeah.
1: Happy and peppy.
0: Without a doubt.
1: Yeah.
0: Yes, yes. We're going to get back to great gospel music. You know something? I just realized something.
1: What?
0: Didn't you say you were going to keep your eye on somebody?
1: Uh-oh, is somebody running the clock up on
0: us? Yeah, do you realize? You know, it's running.
1: Well, he
0: do it to us all the time.
1: He's right in here today. So.
0: Yeah. And I call myself. I was trying to watch him too, but yeah. He did it without. He did. Let's go back to great gospel music before I get fired.

0: All right, all right. I tell you the truth, we did. Let me do it. We did Like a Ship. We with the T.L. Barrett Youth Choir. You know, we talked about that a few minutes ago, and those young kids singing and like that. Then we went to Trouble in My Way, the Southern Jubilees, which is another gospel group that was singing in Memphis for a long, long time. Wow. And they were a fantastic group. And I didn't get a chance to record them, but they were doing the time that I was recording back in the day as well. And then we went to none other than Liz King.
1: Yes. Oh,
0: the Sacred Soul singer, Elizabeth King. And anything I want and anything I need, God's got it for me. Yes, I got to say this. She's going to be in the green room.
1: In December. So exciting.
0: Oh, it's yes. And we got a special treat for everybody that comes to the green room that night. Ooh, we've got somebody special that we're going to present to you. It's going to be fantastic. Also, Mountain Man's going to be there.
1: You're doing some recording with him
0: Yeah, we're working with him right now. And then Jubilee Hummingbirds.
1: It's going to be it's going to be like a gospel festival.
0: Yeah.
1: Out there.
0: And guess what's going on today?
1: What?
0: With the Jubilee Hummingbirds. They are being presented with the Stony Award.
1: That sounds really incredible. So can you tell us about the Stony Award?
0: That is an award that is given to fantastic and outstanding people that are doing great things, especially in the music industry. And the Jubilee Hummingbirds is going to be receiving it today. That's going to be at 3663 Applin Road.
1: It sounds like it's going to be a big
0: celebration. It is a big affair. It's we call it black tie event.
1: Nice.
0: That means you got to really, you know, I guess I'm going to have to go home and change clothes.
1: And you're also going to have to share a picture of you and Miss Judy when y'all are all dressed up. I know you're going to look fantastic.
0: All right. Well, now, just because you said that, we're going to have to get a picture taken. And I've got a picture I want you to see as well.
1: Yes.
0: So I want you to check that one out. Now, that was done right here at the Crosstown Concourse.
1: This is a great picture.
0: I wish everybody could see it. It is fantastic. The Jubilee Hummingbird, Red Watson is there. Mountain Man is there. I'm there. And then there's a teacher, Ty Boylan, from Crosstown High School.
1: Yeah.
0: He's there. Don't we look sharp?
1: Y'all look so sharp. Y'all look like you're a group, a professional group
0: We were.
1: With the Beale Street background.
0: Yes.
1: Wow. When was this taken?
0: This was taken just a few days ago.
1: This is a fantastic picture.
0: Yeah.
1: Do you mind if I give this over to Robbie to post?
0: You got it.
1: Okay.
0: You got it.
1: It's great. Y'all have to check this out.
0: Yeah, it is a fantastic picture. And I tell you, we had a wonderful time with Ty Ball. And he's so knowledgeable on music.
1: Mm-hmm.
0: And he's a music teacher at the Crosstown High School.
1: Right. Yeah, I know. He was there when Sadie was there, the very first year.
0: No kidding.
1: Of the high school. Yeah.
0: Oh, okay. Mm-hmm. Well, I tell you, he did say that he's been there ever since Crosstown opened.
1: Mm-hmm.
0: Yeah.
1: Yes.
0: Oh, you talking about knowledgeable about music and all of that? And so he's teaching those kids. They're really coming out with some good information about music, and they are able to even compose. He's helping them to letting them use their abilities to compose themselves.
1: That's awesome.
0: And become a part of BMI and all of that. So he is really, he's something.
1: Yeah,
0: that's really something.
1: That's so great.
0: I thank Ty for letting us in on what he's doing with these kids out here at Crosstown High School.
1: Yes. It's phenomenal. That's
0: really
1: great.
0: I am very, very, very, very proud. We got to remind you of some things because, you know, we need your support all the time to do what we are doing. So we want to remind you about some of the support we get, but it's not enough. We always need some more. We really need more.
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lost in sin. And I couldn't seem to find my way. 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And in mercy and grace. And he saved me one day. He came into my life.

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I know you like that. I've been touched by the hand of God. Now that one, you'll get a chance to hear that on December the 6th at the Green Room, when the Mountain Man and Elizabeth King and the Jubilee Hummingbird.

0: Birds and our special guests going to be there. We have the Christmas gala is going to be fantastic. You really going to enjoy yourself.
1: Yep. And will Mountain Man have a band with him?
0: Yes. Well, Mountain Man, he plays his music as well. And then, of course, he have a bass player by the name of Peaches.
1: Okay.
0: It's a lady.
1: Okay.
0: Oh, she is fantastic. You really going to enjoy yourself.
1: I can't wait. Yeah. I enjoyed meeting him a few weeks ago and here.
0: Yeah,
1: and,
0: yeah.
1: And the songs that I've heard have been fantastic.
0: Yeah. I tell you, somebody else going to be there. Now, I can tell everybody about our CEO, Robert, is going to be there playing the guitar. Did you know he could play guitar? Did you know your husband could play guitar? He's good.
1: I did know that.
0: Yeah, he's good.
1: He's
0: really
1: good.
0: Yeah, yeah. But he's been hiding it out on us, you know. He just, he don't talk about it much.
1: Yeah.
0: he say it's only for me he'll talk about it. But, you know, I can't call the name of the band, but he's been in the band for a good little while. Yeah. And every now and then they get back together.
1: Mm-hmm. Mm-hmm. He's been in a few bands.
0: Yeah. Yes. I remember we was at the Shell one time, and that's when I saw him. He was really cutting up.
1: Uh-huh. He could cut up.
0: I said, well, look at that. My boss is something else. let me remind you about this, too. Because you can talk about this as well.
1: Yes.
0: What's going on?
1: What's going on?
0: Yeah. What's going on?
1: Yeah. It's the concert calendar, concert.wixr.org. Mm-hmm. And it's really cool because you can see they've got a complete listing of all the shows going on around Memphis.
0: Ooh. So, I hear they got a lot going, too.
1: Yes. You know, it's a great place to go.
0: You need to check out the calendar on what's going on. What's going on? That's the key word. Now, what's going on? Well, it's the concert, WIXR.org calendar.
1: Yes.
0: That's what it is. It's a full concert calendar. And it's what's going on right here in Memphis.
1: Yes, all the local places. And they try to cover most everything, all kinds of music. And so it's pretty comprehensive.
0: Mm-hmm.
1: They read it a lot on the morning show here.
0: Yeah.
1: And, yeah.
0: Well, you know, I think it's fantastic because Memphis is music city, really.
1: Yes.
0: Memphis is music city. You got rock and roll.
1: Mm-hmm.
0: You got rockabilly.
1: Mm-hmm.
0: You got jazz.
1: Mm-hmm.
0: You got country.
1: Mm-hmm.
0: Then country western. Then you got gospel.
1: Yes.
0: Then you got rap. Mm-hmm. Ooh, it's all here.
1: Yeah, and sometimes it's hard to keep track. So
0: yes, yes.
1: It's a good way to look because you can look up the day mm-hmm. and see exactly who's playing where mm-hmm. and see what show you need to go to that night.
0: That's why you need the calendar.
1: Yes.
0: And it wouldn't mm-hmm. be a bad idea when you go there to figure out a way to print it off, and that way you have it all the time.
1: Yeah.
0: Yeah, print it off. And just put it on the wall, and you can keep up with everything.
1: Yes.
0: Because we're going to let you know.
1: Mm-hmm.
0: We're going to let you know. We're going to let you know right here on WYXR 91.7 FM Memphis, raised by sound.

0: All right, that was B.B. King working on the building to get my. That was back in the day. That's real old. And a lot of people didn't know B.B. King did some gospel.
1: Yeah, that was a great song. I'd like to listen to the rest of that record sometime. That's really good.
0: It's there for you to listen to. Yeah. All you have to do is just come down, check it out, and listen to it. Because it is a fabulous record. And not only that, Roberta Flack, she sang gospel. Donnie Hathaway, he sang gospel. The OJs, they sang gospel. Now
1: Aretha
0: I don't know.
1: Franklin, right?
0: And the Temptations, they sang gospel. So you know, mostly all of our artists, one time or another, they sang gospel because you know it takes that. You got to be well oiled in order to survive in this world. So you need somebody that you can turn to, because all of us go through problems, and artists, believe it or not, go through a lot of problems. They have a lot of things to deal with, and so they need somebody to help them along the way as well. So that's why, you know, I tell people all the time, we all have fallen short of the gold, and we all need help one way or another. So, you know, when you do that, you can't look down on nobody because all of us are messed up. We've all messed up, so so we need to help one another rather than downing one another. And I'd like to say it this way. You know, I've never met a stranger. It's a friend that I'm meeting for the first time.
1: Yes.
0: And when you look at life that way, it makes life better.
1: And I've seen you. Yeah, you do that. You live that. You do.
0: It's just a friend I mean for the first time. Look, now, if you have enjoyed our show today, you still have a minute or two. We have a few minutes left. You can let us know. You can text us.
1: Yes.
0: Yeah, you can text us 901-460-3031. Let us know how you enjoy the show. And if, and any show that you hear on WYXR, if you enjoy, you can call it anytime. And not only that, you can call and make a donation too. Mm-hmm. Because we are a freeform station and we live by your help. We survive by your help. So go to our website and donate little or much, $1 or something like that, be fine. $10 better, but I love 100 even more. Okay? So do that. We're going to have to get ready to get out of here. He run the clock up on us.
1: I know it. We tried our best.
0: We tried. Yeah, we tried, but he just won't, you know, he just won't let us.
1: Mm-mm.
0: But I love my boss. I love my boss.
1: He's pretty cool.
0: Yeah, he's real cool. He's very smart, too, you know. And he's so, I don't know, he has a facade that makes you love him. Even though he be blessing you out, you still love him, you know.
1: He's so charming.
0: yes he is. He has charisma. Robbie, we're talking about you.
1: He's back there shaking his head.
0: Look, go to the sanctuary tomorrow and pray to your God. Rachel is gonna give her salute to you, and then I come back and we're gonna do the OJs. okay so
1: yes, I just, you know, I just thinking about how you've told me a few times, when you lift somebody else up, you're lifting yourself up.
0: Yes.
1: And I just think that's an important thing anybody can remember, and it's so very true.
0: It's so true. Whenever you help others, you are actually helping yourself, and that's what we do here at WYXR. We want to help you to have a better day, a better time, whether the music be gospel, whether it be jazz, whatever it is, we are trying to lift your spirits so that you can have a wonderful day. But most of all, make sure you go to your sanctuary. If you're a believer, make sure you go tomorrow, because it says, forsake not the assembling of yourselves together with other believers. And guess what? It'll make your day a whole lot better. I'm going to pray for you, and you pray for me, okay? OJ's going to tell you exactly how to do it.

0: You've been listening to Gospel Talk Back in the Day with 1D, also known as Pastor Ship. I hope something has been said or done that will make your day more meaningful. Go to the sanctuary tomorrow and worship and praise your God. Just like Johnny Ray Daniels, he'll tell you and show you exactly how to do it. Tell them, Johnny.
1: Thank you, Lord. Thank you, Lord.

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1: I know that it needs spring. That I do know. Right.
2: 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I am your host, Patrick Sansone, here with yet another hour of music from the 1960s and 1970s, music with orchestral touches in the arrangements or influence from the classical world, pop, rock, folk, soul, and all genres in between. And let's just get right into this. This is the great Curtis Mayfield from his first solo album released in 1970 called Curtis. This is Move On Up here on the Baroque Down Palace.

0: That is the artist Bill Niles with Brick-a-Brac-Man, a single from 1967 on the Decca label. Not a whole lot out there about Mr. Niles, other than he was also a trumpet player, a band leader, had a jazz band in the UK called Bill Niles Good Time Band. Only released a handful of singles as a vocalist, including this Brick-a-Brac-Man, which was the B-side to a single called Passionella Grundy. We started the set with the great Curtis Mayfield and Move On Up, the hit single from his first solo album after leaving the Impressions. And the album was called Curtis. It came out in 1970, and this was the lead single from that album. The album was recorded in Curtis Mayfield's home city of Chicago, Illinois, where he was born and raised and grew up in the Cabrini Green housing projects. Recorded this at RCA Studios in Chicago, and the strings and horns were arranged by jazz musician Johnny Pate. After that, we heard Twiggy with Beautiful Dreams from her EP from 1967 called Beautiful Dreams. Twiggy, the very famous fashion model on the London, swinging London fashion scene in the mid-60s, went on to make a handful of albums through the 60s and 1970s. She was the it girl model of the mod fashion scene in London in the mid-60s, but retired from modeling in 1970 and focused on her musical and acting careers. She was in a musical film in 1971 called The Boyfriend and also hosted her own musical variety show in the mid-1970s called Twiggy. And after that, it was Kevin Ayers with Margaret from his 1972 album, Whatever She Brings, We Sing. Kevin Ayers had formerly been in a band called The Soft Machine, left that band to pursue a solo career. This album, Whatever She Sings, We Bring, is his third solo album and most often considered his best, definitely his best selling. And it features the musicians Mike Oldfield on guitar, as well as his old Soft Machine bandmate Robert Wyatt, and beautiful orchestral arrangements by arranger David Bedford. And we ended with Bill Niles and Brick-a-Brac-Man. Let's get into our second set of music with the great genius of Southern folk and soul music, Bobby Gentry. This is from her Ode to Billy Joe album from 1967. And this is Lazy Willie here on the Baroque Down Palace.
1: Get up, Lazy Willie.

0: That is Kate Bush with In Search of Peter Pan from her 1978 album Lionheart, which was her second album. She was 19 at the time of the release of this record and had had big success with her debut album called The Kick Inside. And very quickly after the success of that record, got back into the studio to make this follow-up album. The song was written before the recording of her debut album. Many of the songs on this album deal with childhood themes, including this one. And as you can hear in the fade-out of this track, she quotes the song When You Wish Upon a Star from the Disney musical Pinocchio. We started this set with Bobby Gentry and Lazy Willie from her album Ode to Billy Joe, which came out in 1967. That album was a big success, featuring the title track from the album Ode to Billy Joe, considered one of the great classics of the era. And this track, Lazy Willie, shares a lot of the same structure and instrumentation as Ode to Billy Joe, featuring the amazing string arranging of the great Jimmy Haskell, along with Bobby Gentry's guitar playing, which is kind of a country soul bossa nova style of playing the acoustic guitar. Interesting note about this album, it peaked at number one, and it was the only album in 1967 to displace the Beatles' Sgt. Pepper's in its 15-week run at number one in 1967. After that, we heard a band called The Human Instinct and their cover of the Byrds song, Renaissance Fair, a song originally written by David Crosby along with Roger McGuinn. The Human Instinct were a band from New Zealand who had moved to the UK in 1966 and recorded a handful of singles there, including this one, produced by producer and arranger Mike Hurst, and features musicians from the London Symphony Orchestra. They did some touring with the Moody Blues, Spencer Davis Group, and some other London acts at the time, but had some visa problems, had some equipment stolen, and returned to New Zealand in 1969 and transitioned their sound to more of a heavy guitar rock sound and released several albums in the 1970s. After The Human Instinct, it was The Pretty Things with New Day. This song is from an interesting album that was a collaboration between The Pretty Things and French wealthy playboy Philippe Debarge, who was a very rich fan of The Pretty Things and flew the band to the south of France to record this album. He had dreams of being a pop star, and with his unlimited funds, brought his favorite band down to France to make this record in 1969, in between the releases by The Pretty Things, SF Sorrow, and Parachute. The album was never officially released in the 1960s, but circulated around as a bootleg, and in the mid-2000s was rediscovered and re-released under the name Rock Saint Trop. And we ended the set with Kate Bush and In Search of Peter Pan. And we are going to take a short break here for station identification, but we will be right back with more music on the Baroque Down Palace.
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Welcome back to the show. Let's get right into set number three with a band called Eclection. And this is In Her Mind here on the Broke Down Palace.

That is B.B. King with You're Still My Woman from his classic album, Indianola, Mississippi Seeds. Released in 1970 and one of his most regarded albums, big crossover hit for him, featuring some amazing studio musicians and an all-star cast, really. This particular track featuring Carole King on piano. And again, a brilliant, beautiful string arrangement by the great arranger Jimmy Haskell, who we heard earlier on the Bobby Gentry track. We started the set with a band called Eclection and a song called In Her Mind from their self-titled debut album. Actually, their one and only album that was released on Elektra Records. They were a UK-based folk rock band, short-lived, with members from around Europe and also Australia. Two of the members, Trevor Lucas and Jerry Conway, went on to form the band Fotheringay, along with Trevor Lucas's wife, the great Sandy Denny, who had also been a member of Fairport Convention. After that, it was Elmer Gantry's Velvet Opera with a song called And I Remember from their self-titled one and only album from 1968, UK-based pop psych band. After that, it was Badfinger with No One Knows from their 1974 album, Wish You Were Here. And we ended the set with B.B. King and You're Still My Woman. And that brings us to the end of another edition of the Baroque Town Palace. Thanks so much for listening. And please check us out on Instagram for information about playlists and artists that we play on the show. You can go to www.baroquedownpalace.com to stream archived episodes, and where you can also sign up to receive our monthly newsletter. We are going to go out here with the classic from Al Stewart, released in 1976. This is The Year of the Cat, here on the Baroque Down Palace.

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Thanks to Pat Sansone and his great Baroque Down Palace. 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You know what we're going to do right now? Wiseford Panic is doing two nights at Mempho tonight. I think it looks like the weather has moved on, so that'll be tonight and tomorrow night doing two sets. We had Dave Schools with Colin Butler, host of Courtesy Flush Sound System, up here on Wednesday. We did really our first official broadcast, live broadcast from the Memphis Listening Lab, where Dave played some of his songs, some other songs. So just check it out. This is an hour with Dave Schools and Colin Butler. And then Jay Boyd's up at 4. See y'all.

0: All right, everybody. It's WYXR 91.7 FM Memphis, WYXR.org on the web. We're live here from the Memphis Listening Lab. Let's hear it. I'm Robbie Grant. I'm executive director of WYXR. Excited to have all you guys here. I want to give a big thanks to the Memphis Listening Lab, everybody up here. This is an amazing resource here in Memphis. If you've not been here and you're listening out there, come check it out here in the Crosstown Concourse. It's amazing. Also want to give a big shout out to Mempho Presents, Mempho Fest this weekend. Y'all give it a big round of applause. Got an incredible lineup, Pretty Lights Friday and Western Panic two nights Saturday and Sunday. And we're so lucky to have our next guest coming up here in town. I do want us to give another big shout out to my bandmate from Big Ass Truck, Colin Butler, and his Courtesy Flush sound system, which is this current show. Let's bring Colin up. Colin, come on up. Big round of applause. Colin Butler. All right. So we're live on air, Colin. No cussing, all right? So we just got to keep that thing, you know. So, I think we're really excited to have our next guest here. He loves Memphis. Colin and I were lucky enough to get to know him in the 90s when we were in a band together called Big Ass Truck. We're going to talk about that and a lot of other stuff from Widespread Panic and just a cool all-around dude, Dave Schools. Dave Schools here, everybody. All right, Colin, is that mic working? We're going to try this live on the air. Yeah.
1: It is. It is working.
2: Those are mine.
0: Those are Colin's keys.
3: Are we
0: Don't give
3: into?
0: Those to him.
4: Anybody see my keys?
0: Colin's got his keys. All right,
4: they're
0: we're
4: in
0: here.
4: My pocket.
0: Yeah.
3: Live comedy.
0: <Thanks
3: for coming. laughs> What a cool
4: be here all week.
3: Right?
0: Well, welcome, guys. So how do we know each other? I don't even know. It's been such a long time that Big Ass Truck played with Widespread Panic in the mid-90s, early 90s.
3: Was it really the mid-90s, early 90s?
0: Yeah.
3: It seems to me like we were talking about it, right? We came to the terms of, we think it was a fellow named Jeff Duckworth.
1: That's right.
3: Who had Madison House in Athens, Georgia. Which
1: maybe via Jeff Bransford having heard us at Proud Larry's, he knew Jeff and told Jeff, you need to check this band out. And then Jeff turned you on to us.
3: That sounds about right.
1: Yeah. And then the next thing we know, we're at your...
3: That's right. I just bought my first house, and it was in Athens, and I decided to throw a big party. You know, the kind where you invite everybody in the neighborhood, even though they're not going to come. But you don't want them to call the cops on you.
1: Yeah, no one's going to Dave's house for a party.
3: So we had Big Ass Truck play, and Mike Smith, who is Widespread Panic's production manager forever and ever, was bringing them around. And I guess the real quick story is it was a huge party, keg party, booze, craziness, cigarette butts, all kinds of stuff. When I went to bed, their drummer was wrestling with someone.
0: I think it was my wife.
3: Yeah, that's right. You're right.
1: And I don't know if you know Robert, he's not the wrestling type.
0: Only women.
3: Yes, well.
1: He excels in Dungeons and Dragons.
3: Yep. Ooh.
1: Wrong, I mean.
3: Okay, all right. Anyway, I woke up the next day and went down, and I was ready for an apocalyptic scene of garbage, and it was spotless. Not only was it spotless, recycling was in separate garbage bags. And I mean, this was a frat house party, and they did it, and they're just the sweetest guys ever. And we just started playing. We started playing together, and we played all these amazing venues and just a, you know, great band.
0: Thanks. And that was a fun party. Drive-By Truckers played that, and Jucifer. That was an epic night.
1: And a band called Jackpot City?
3: Jackpot City,
0: yeah.
3: All-girl band.
0: Yeah, they were great.
1: I'm sure some of those ladies were influential Athens people that I didn't know about then, but I'm sure they were.
3: Absolutely.
1: Yeah.
3: Kelly Noonan had a band called Billy James.
0: Well, we're going to walk through some of Dave's connections and Widespread Panic's connections to Memphis. And if you're just tuning in, this is Robbie and Colin here. We're here with Dave Schools of Widespread Panic live from the Memphis Listening Lab. Dave, tell us about the self-titled record and this what we're going to be playing here in just a sec.
3: Okay, this here is commonly known as Mom's Kitchen by the band. But this is our first Capricorn record. We struggled for about a year and a half after we put out Space Wrangler and messed around with a bunch of labels, messing with a young band the way they do, and finally signed with these guys and hooked up with the producer, Johnny Sandlin, who had worked with the Allman Brothers. And we were recording in Nashville, but we wanted to come to Memphis because Memphis was one of the first towns we played where we just felt loved and embraced. And we went to a studio called Kiva, and we recorded a bunch of songs, but the studio was like kind of falling apart. They didn't want to fix it. Stevie Ray Vaughan had just recorded a record there, and they loved what they were doing. And Johnny got pissed off, and he's like, I know the guy that's working at Sun Studios. Let's go over there and have some fun. We played the actual gear that they have in the museum. And we played That's All Right, Mama, because we could kind of know it, and it's Elvis' song. And JB suggested this song called Send Your Mind. It was a Van Morrison song. Unfortunately, we're not going to listen to that today because it's not on vinyl. We went back and cut it in Nashville, but we are going to listen to Way to the World because it has the Memphis horns came in and played on it with us, Andrew and Wayne. And watching that go down as a youngster was magic. You know, that was like one of the first times people that were parts of these sounds and songs that shaped me, there they are. Get to see them, get to meet them, get to hear them, and get to say, can you top that final note off? Top that chord off, and they're like, oh, that's a good idea. I'm like, aw. So
1: and coincidentally, we were reminded this afternoon that Jared Boyd, JB, are you in here?
0: He's down in the air room.
1: Okay,
0: monitoring.
1: He's one of the founders of WIXR with Robbie. His uncle is
0: cousin
1: was one of the Memphis
0: Andrew
1: horns.
0: Love.
1: Andrew Love is his cousin.
0: Yeah.
1: So.
3: Which is the whole family thing. This is Memphis for us.
0: All right, well, let's hear some of Weight of the World off the Wise Frantic self-titled record. With the Memphis horns.

0: 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This is Robbie Grant here helping Colin host his Courtesy Flush sound system live from the Memphis Listening Lab with Dave Schools of Widespread Panic. We just heard off the Widespread Panic self-titled record, Way to the World, featuring the Memphis Horns, recorded at Sun Studio.
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0: Yeah,
2: you never know what you'll hear.
0: You'll never know what you'll
2: hear. Can't promise guests like Dave all the time.
1: Well, you never know what we'll say.
2: You never know.
1: Radio the way we liked it.
2: So, we were talking earlier today, was this record recorded before you guys played at your first Mud Island show?
1: This particular, yes, Widespread Panic record, I couldn't tell you.
2: Okay. Well, you started off playing at Lou's place, right?
1: Yeah, we put this together, the history of Widespread Panic in Memphis.
2: And then Lou's Other Place.
1: Lou's Other Place was the name of it. And I got
2: really
1: a good
2: original.
1: Terrible food poisoning. Don't drink the pineapple juice that's been at the bar all night.
0: Does anybody here remember where that was? I don't remember.
2: It's on Front.
0: Yep. It was on Front. It was on
2: right, kind of across the street from where the old butcher shop used to be.
1: If we try to go through all the venues that Widespread Panic played in Memphis, we'd still
2: Antenna.
1: Be here tomorrow.
2: It was the Antenna, and then you progressed to the New Daisy, because I was there in the New Daisy probably 91, 92.
1: Some sweaty, fun shows.
2: I told them, I remember it was packed, very hot, and you guys all had your shirts off.
1: Yeah, I'm known for that.
2: Everybody. These giant box fans were blowing, and Dave's hair looked like he'd been electrocuted. I was like, who is this wizard?
1: Well, this is when we find out that you have a face for radio.
2: Nice. Then after that, you progressed to Mud Island and started playing.
1: Mud Island, yes.
2: Which was, they're trying to bring it back. Yeah, I know.
1: But they should, though. I mean, it was the famous REM poster.
2: It definitely.
1: From Mud Island. And I was like, gosh, what's that place? It must be really cool to play. Is it really an island made out of mud? Yeah. You know, and
2: that's actually a really famous REM poster.
1: We did play a gig there one time after a flood, and all the dressing rooms are under the stage. And yeah, it was muddy. But we had great shows. Everybody's in your face. When you play Mud Island and you see a show at Mud Island, you feel like you're at eye level with the artist on stage. I saw Beck there once, and it was incredible. Saw you guys. Didn't you open for us there?
2: We did. I think once, and one time I played records with you guys. One time.
1: That's right.
2: If not twice. Always fun. Yeah, it does feel like there's not a bad seat, really. You're kind of up on top of you.
1: That's right.
2: It's good.
1: It's fun.
2: All right, so are we going to play another? Dave wants to play a Big Ass Truck tune. That's awesome.
1: I want to play Big Ass Truck song because, you know, we never had the corporate opening band thing. The people that we brought out that you have to listen to before we play are bands that we love. That's why at the New Daisy, we had Junior Kimbrough opening for us.
2: That's awesome.
1: And so, you know, we met these guys. We love them. This song, Here We Go, that we're going to spin, is just, it's stuck in my mind. It was so innovative and so fresh and a pop song with all the things that make a pop song a pop song. Didn't make me sick. Made me really happy. So this is Here We Go from Who Let You In Here?
2: All right. Yeah. which Jeff Bransford with Terminus Records put out. It's all connected.
1: Thank you, Jeff.
2: It's like a, yeah.
0: It's WYXR. We're here with Dave Schools and Colin Butler on Courtesy Press Sound System. Big Ass Truck.

0: 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It's courtesy Flush Sound System.
1: All right.
2: Welcome back.
0: Robbie Grant here with Colin Butler and Dave Schools. That's all me and Colin's old band, Big Ass Truck. Here we go. Featured Steve Selvage on lead vocals and channeling in his best Ernie Isley there on that lead guitar. I always love that guitar solo. So thanks for picking that one, Dave.
3: You're welcome. I love that song.
0: Very sweet. Very sweet.
1: Steve, if you're not listening, sorry, man. He's got some serious.
0: I saw him today. He sends his regards. I saw him today.
1: Okay. Yeah. All right.
0: He's in the Hold Steady now, for those that don't know. He's out touring all the time with them, which is pretty cool.
1: Right.
0: Pretty cool.
3: Very cool.
0: But you didn't, Dave, we didn't just open for you, and we didn't just play at your party. But you actually tapped Colin. You called him up to the big leagues.
3: We brought him into the show. We were making the record called Till the Medicine Takes at John Keane's in Athens, and we were going for some different stuff. We had Dottie Peoples, a famous gospel singer, and we had the Dirty Dozen Brass Band on it, and JoJo had written this song called Dying Man, and it just had the vibe, and we're like, can we get Colin up here to play some turntables? You know, it's actually kind of an art. You know, this is musical, it's physical, it's cool. And he came in and he did it. I don't know, I think I might have heard him telling the story of where he got the sample, but he came up and hung out and he just knocked it out. And there it is. So we're going to listen.
1: I got to tell you real quick, when Dave asked me to come up there, I was like, yeah. I've never heard the song. I mean, because these are new songs.
3: It was a new song for us.
1: Yeah. And so I grew up kind of early R.E.M. fan. I'm in an R.E.M. cover band now, which is funny because it's many years later. But I'm an R.E.M. fan, and I had really no idea that when I was going up there, I was going to John Keane Studios, which is where R.E.M. recorded all of their early albums. I walked in. There's like R.E.M. platinum, gold records. I mean, it smelled like R.E.M. That was their place, and John Keane was their band. And when I really got nervous at that point. I was like, okay. And so they were like, do your thing. And I was, you know, I've told this story earlier, but I wanted something that sounded like someone was saying die. And so I found a lady saying diarrhea, and I edited it so it sounds like die and cut off the end. I mean, I don't want that to ruin the mystique of the song or the sample.
3: Think about terrible catering the next time you hear this song and living on a bus.
1: And there were some horn stabs in there. I really did just kind of wing it, and it turned out great. I mean, John Keane put his mixing magic on it and things, and it was awesome. It was a great experience. Anyway, I'm very thankful you had me up to this day. You took me out to eat at what's the Italian restaurant up there in Athens?
3: De Palmas.
1: De Palmas.
3: Which is where we went after you guys cleaned up the party mess. And treated you all to dinner at De Palmas, and we were talking about Radiohead.
1: And then we ate at the Taco Shack. Is that still there?
3: Taco Stand.
1: Taco Stand.
3: Please get it right. You've offended Athens.
1: And then I spent the night at your house, and you made me my first ever espresso, which was like drinking motor oil.
3: Yes. But it got you out of my house, didn't it?
1: It did. We were ready to go. We were. I'll go wait in the car, Dave. All right.
3: Use the restroom first.
1: All right.
0: What was that like? Then we would open up for Panic, and like we talked about earlier, Oak Mountain, Red Rocks. We did Memphis and in Chicago. And later on, you got called up a few times to sit in. What was that like for you, Colin? Like sitting in with another band, because we're your first. So I was curious.
1: Never forget your first, Robbie. It was always sort of last minute, so I always had to kind of get my nerves up and try to remember what I actually did on the record, and it always kind of worked. And then they let me come and play records before the show, which was always fun, trying to get people in the mood, whether instead of just being piped in music. Although Panic's always been great about pre-show music. I mean, you guys always have tasteful tunes playing. You know what I mean?
3: We try.
1: But I mean, it's always a pleasure. I'd like to do it again sometime.
0: He's asking.
3: You put me on the spot here.
1: I don't know.
0: Hey, we got him doing the radio show again. Let's think of one.
1: That's right. The courtesy flush 7 to 8 is Wednesdays. It's plenty.
3: WYXR, everybody. You're lucky to have a radio station like that.
0: Yeah. Thanks, y'all. Thanks. All right, let's hear Dying Man. This is Wyster Panic Dying Man featuring Colin Butler on turntables. We're here, courtesy Flush Sound System, Dave Schools of Wyster Panic with Colin and Rob.
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0: Area, WYXR 91.7 FM Memphis. It's courtesy Flush Sound System. I'm Robbie Grant, here co-hosting with Colin Butler tonight, live from the Memphis Listening Lab. It's just me and Colin and Dave Schools from Wide Straight Panic and a few other people in the room. Let's hear it.
1: Right.
0: 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That's Dine Man from Wide Straight Panic featuring Colin Butler.
2: 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We're lucky to have Memphis Listening Lab. So, all right.
3: I agree. I mean, this is like the kind of place I would have dreams about when I was a child. I'm just like surrounded by stacks and stacks of vinyl and these great systems to listen to it on. And this whole Crossroads Center is just an amazing urban renewal. That's the definition of urban renewal. And it's just beautiful and incredible. And what a resource. And
0: you could applaud that. You can applaud that. Go ahead.
3: I teed that up for you.
0: Thanks, Dave. Thank you. Appreciate that.
3: So Colin's talking about working with John Keane, who we worked with. He's our mentor. One of the few times we didn't work with him was Johnny Sandlin on that Capricorn record and the following one called Every Day. And we went back to John, and I had gotten lucky enough through Terminus Records to get to work with the great Terry Manning. Who is a part of so much of the Memphis music we're talking about. We'll listen to some more things that he's had his fingers in. But we went down to Compass Point. He was running Compass Point for Chris Blackwell. Compass Point's a very famous studio in Nassau, Bahamas, in a little, I think it's the Grand Bahama. That's the name of the island, but you take your cruise ship into Nassau, New Providence. It was in a section called Gambia Town. It's across from the Compass Point Resort, which has treehouse hotel rooms. You've seen it in the Casino Royale. Daniel Craig, James Bond, there's a chase scene. Studios right across the street. First B-52's record was made there. Bob Marley, Sanitized, Not Tough Gong, versions of Wailers, Scratch Perry, Stones, Back in Black, Talking Heads. Chris and Tina were so taken with the place, they bought a place up the hill. But I put a band together with my friend Jerry Joseph, and this was 2003. Panic took the whole year of 2004 off, and if you remember the political climate and what was happening, Panic is notoriously apolitical. Just Jerry Joseph and myself were notoriously obnoxiously loud and opinionated, and it seemed like a good time to maybe write some songs with that in mind. So we wrote a bunch of songs, and we took them down to Compass Point. I was going to produce the record, and I asked Terry Manning if he would engineer it for me. And he agreed, and it was, boy, you want to talk about stories? I could just entertain you all night with just Terry Manning stories. But one of the songs is a cover of a song by Climax Blues Band called Couldn't Get It Right that Jerry had loved since he was in a juvenile detention center in New Zealand for smacking some Maori guy in the face.
2: Seriously?
3: Yeah. And, you know, he would be in his cell, and there's no talking, no nothing. People would yell back and forth. But apparently there was one guard that worked a shift, and he put the radio on, and everyone could hear it. And this Climax Blues Band song, Couldn't Get It Right, was a huge hit. And so he's like, I always wanted to do this song. And it's got complicated vocals, and Terry Manning sang most of them. But this is all... this is us doing this, and I've never seen Jerry Joseph happier. And Terry Manning, I've never seen him happier, because he wants to be in there with you. He'll sing, he'll play.
2: Couldn't Get It Right is super carpool rock, rock, whatever,
3: totally.
2: Divorce rock, whatever you want to call it. Ambrosia, 10cc, Climax Blues Band, Atlanta Rhythm Section, you know, Elvin Bishop. I mean, I'm a big fan of that stuff, but I've not heard this version of the song. I like that song.
3: I mean, you are talking about a period where my parents did indeed get divorced.
1: And so I call it apartment rock because we moved into an apartment.
2: Fair enough.
1: Douglas apartment
2: fair
1: is where
2: enough.
1: I heard. So
2: fair enough.
1: Jail cell apartment rock. Here's a Stockholm Syndrome on WYXR from the Memphis Listening Lab. Listening Lab.
2: And hey, really, if you're not privy to Terry Manning, that's something you should remember when you're doom scrolling or Googling or whatever you do later. Look up Terry Manning. It's incredibly impressive. He passed a few years ago too, I think.
1: He passed a few years ago, which was very sad because he looked like he was 12 years old his whole life. He was very sprightly. But yeah, I mean, from the stuff he did with Al Green and engineering,
2: Led Zeppelin,
1: ZZ Top, through all three phases of their career. Also Shakira, Mariah Carey. Spoken word for Sean Connery.
4: Oh, nice. That's a story, I bet.
1: Just a great guy, you know. If he gave you props after you did a take, you knew that it was based on something.
2: Right.
1: Felt really good about it.
4: Well, let's hear Stockholm's from the Stockholm Syndrome, the Holy Happy Hour record, engineered by Terry Manning and produced by Dave.
1: This is me, yeah.
4: Couldn't Get It Right from the Climax.

0: heard anywhere by any band ever.
1: Wow, that's so great.
0: Did I get it right? Well, yeah, I got it right.
1: That's amazing. Inspired by a jailbird.
0: Yeah, but here with Dave Schools of Western Panic, Colin Butler on mic two, and we're just here with all our friends and listening live.
2: All right.
0: Ooh, yeah. You can give it a big shout. Let's do it.
2: All right.
0: But yeah, so much great music out of Memphis. You picked a few of your favorites, Dave, so we can kind of dive into some of those.
1: Yeah. I mean, it's hard. It's really hard because, once again, if I just started going through songs from Memphis or Memphis adjacent that made me feel a certain way, which is always why I played music to begin with, it made me feel physically, we'd be here. You'd be here, you know, through, you'd miss the festival because we'd still be talking about Al Green or Booker T or blah, blah, blah, blah, blah, Dusty in Memphis, and just getting to spend so much time here and hear so many things. And one thing that I always read about but really never heard that was a big influence on so many bands I loved was a band called Big Star. It's Alex Chilton and Jody Stevens and Chris Bell and Terry Manning was involved. But finally, I listened to Big Star. And, I mean, as Terry said, just a bunch of white American kids who wanted to be the Beatles. That's pretty much what he said. And let's listen to a song called September Girls. Misspelled wonderfully, but I'm a December boy and I got it bad. So this is like some of the most shimmery, beautiful pop music, and it came out of Memphis.

0: Yeah, WYXR 91.7 FM Memphis, courtesy Flush Sound System. Let's give it up. Robbie and Colin here with Dave Schools of Wise Satanic Clan.
1: All right.
0: Some tunes. That's a great one there. If you haven't checked out the shout out to Jody Stevens, one of the best Memphians around. If you know him, you love him. If you get a chance to go see that Big Star quintet that he's got out right now, it's absolutely phenomenal. And highly recommend it. Yeah, great pick, Dave. I love that song.
2: Thank you. It's a lot to choose from.
0: The Alex Chilton story is like, you know, he wrote that song and then the Bangles covered it. It's on their the record that's got Manic Monday on it. And he was like learned about mailbox money from that song. He's like,

0: because that was a huge hit for the Bengals, and he was honored for, well, I don't know if he's honored, but he was excited about the money for sure.
1: And then wasn't a theme song? No, that's another. The theme song from that 70s show is another big star.
2: Oh, Out in the Streets, yeah.
1: Yeah.
2: That's Mailbox another. Money, sure. Big it's a long time to wait for Mailbox Money,
0: covered
2: folks.
0: By Cheap Trick. Covered by, that's a Cheap Trick planet, I believe, yeah.
2: I saw,
1: oh, it is.
2: I saw Cheap Trick on the Budokan tour. Oh. They ruled.
1: Yeah, did you really?
2: I did.
1: The one showing they recorded.
2: No, I wasn't at Budokan, but they toured to support that record. I saw them at the Hampton Coliseum. Sorry.
3: Japan.
2: Yeah, tie-dyed hamburger on the side of the highway. That's what it is.
0: We're excited this weekend. Wadsworth Panic's doing two shows Saturday and Sunday at Mempho Fest. Yeah. And y'all are doing two sets each night. Yeah.
2: That's right.
0: Yeah, that's cool. And what is it like? What's it like playing in Memphis now? I mean, you've got a long history with it, but you come back and a lot of fans and a lot of cool venues. Like, how does it feel to come back to Memphis?
2: It feels great. And I just thought I would say something funny, but it's not funny. It's actually heartwarming. One of the things I love about coming back to Memphis is friends that I made in Memphis have kids that are old enough to come and see the band now. And
1: right.
2: It makes me happy
1: right.
2: when it's like not something that mom drags me to, but they want to come. And they're like, can we get tickets? Can I bring a few friends? And it's like, yes, of course. And it makes me feel great because it is always about family. And that's the Widespread Panic thing is we're in it for the long haul, and that's what you are with your family. You're in it for the long haul. And
1: that's right.
2: Super happy.
1: Yeah.
2: That's why I'm happy to be here with Colin and Robbie, and these guys have a radio station. Talk about a platform.
0: Yeah.
1: Yeah,
0: we're really lucky to make that happen, and really, really glad you're here. So.
1: Yeah, and the Memphis Listening Lab as well. This is an incredible facility. You can come check out records, and they have a listening room in the back. You can put on headphones and listen privately. Yeah, they have a really super nice listening room where you can come check out a record, I think, and then listen in this incredible sound system. Check it out before you leave. It's in that door back there. Again, yeah, thank you, WYXR, Memphis Listening Lab. Thanks for listening to Courtesy Flush. And thanks for coming to town, Dave.
0: Yeah.
1: And coming here.
2: I'll come here anytime. This is amazing. Like I said, if this was my teenage room, I probably wouldn't have started a band.
0: Yeah, we do, check out the Listening Lab's website and the WYXR. We do a ton of events. And one of those things we do. We do about six of them a year. We do the stereo sessions, and we find a deep Memphis record that maybe you weren't familiar with or we want to turn you on to, and we bring people involved in that record here. We sit in the same room. We listen to the entire side, and one of the best ones we ever did was with the High Rhythm Section. They have a solo record out. That's incredible, but we were really lucky to have those guys in here, and if you're not familiar with them, they back up Al Green. I mean, they are an integral, critical part of the Memphis sound. And I mean, what is that? How does that sound feel to you, Dave? Like, what is that Al Green and that High Rhythm sound feel like?
2: I mean, music is it's sound waves hitting you. You listen to these speaker systems and the PA systems at rock and roll shows, you can feel it, and it's meant to be felt and heard. And I just, some of it makes me feel good. It always makes me feel good. Some make me cry. Some songs make me cry, and I couldn't tell you why. They may not necessarily be sad. They might be something about love or something that is just so joyful that I well up, and I have like five songs that will make me cry, and I'm going to play you one of them. I hopefully won't break down because I'm on stage up here holding a microphone, trying to have a little fun up here. But this song is it's this pretty special group. I mean, there's Melissa. Oh, Greg Allman makes me cry. Angel from Montgomery makes me cry. And there's an unusual one that's a Los Lobos song called Rita that just twists my heart in a way that. But these are good tears. They're like cleansing and good tears. But this Al Green song really gets me. And I'm sure you'll know why. You'll know why.

0: 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Robbie here with Colin and Dave Schools of Washburn Panic and Sal Green. 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So this show that you're here being a part of, if you, by the time you get to your car, you can go to shows and archives on our website or on our app, look for Courtesy Flush, and listen back to this amazing night that we did tonight. So
1: I don't really like to hear myself talk, so.
0: Well, we've got AI.
2: Take it away, Colin.
1: Yeah, okay.
0: We've got AI that takes your voice out now, so we'll do that.
1: Yeah, you can skim it out.
0: That's a joke.
1: All right. The next song is a soundtrack to a movie called Tough Guys. Isaac Hayes did the soundtrack. It's also the song is called Hung Up on My Baby, which is later sampled by the Ghetto Boys, a song they have called Mind's Playing Tricks on Me. But this, when I started playing records and messing up my dad's records and his stereo system to learn how to manipulate.
0: Bill Butler
1: records.
0: In the house right here.
1: Yeah,
0: raise your
1: right
0: hand,
1: here.
0: Bill Butler, right there.
1: Yeah. Yeah. I would go to his house and listen to Pink Floyd and Bob Marley and the Stones and things, and I'd go to my mom's and she'd be playing Al Green and Stevie Wonder and Chuck Mangione. So it's like I kinda had the best of both worlds musically. And so I started messing his records up, learning how to scratch on his really nice Marantz stereo system. Anyway, along the way, I fell in love with hip-hop music, and I became what Steve Selvage has penned as I'm a sample savant, which means I hear something that someone samples in a song, and I immediately want to find out where the sample came from, what part of the song was sampled, and then I usually go down the rabbit hole of whoever sampled that record into that musician. Anyway, this soundtrack is incredible, but this song is an incredible song as it is, as Isaac Hayes wrote it, but then the Ghetto Boys did a great song as well. Anyway, this was Hung Up on My Baby. It's a great, great tune. Check it out. Yep.

0: 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Live from the Memphis Listening Lab, courtesy Flush Sound System. I'm Robbie, here with Colin Butler and Dave Schools of Wide Shirt Panic.
1: Woo!
0: Right. It's been an incredible... Yeah, let's give it a big round of applause. All right.
2: Hey.
0: Real quick, I want to... Wide Shirt Panic's going to be at Mempho Fest Saturday and Sunday night, doing two sets apiece, along with a lot of other great acts throughout the day. Mono Neon will be a standout.
3: Yes.
0: He's incredible if you've never seen him. A ton of other folks. And I want to thank Mempho for helping making all this happen. Mike, thanks for this idea. It's Mike's idea.
4: Mike.
0: I like that. That was
4: brilliant.
0: Good idea. And Dave, I really thank you for coming by and hanging out with us at the station, man.
3: I'll do it anytime.
0: Okay. All right. I'll take a couple.
3: I'm a frustrated DJ.
1: Yeah. And thank all of you for coming again. If you donate to WYXR, thank you so much. If you don't, consider being a part of it. It's a great thing. Freeform radio is a, you know, where else can you tune in and hear different types of music every hour or two with no Domino's commercials, Bull.
3: Yeah. No tight playlist that all the other radio stations around the country are playing the exact 25 songs.
1: Yeah, you change the station and it's the same song.
0: Yeah, we have over 100 volunteer DJs with all kind of voices throughout the day. So it's an amazing community we've got here. Thanks, y'all.
3: And while you're applauding, just know that they're also streaming on the web, so lot of people all over the world, potentially. I know that someone in Anchorage, Alaska,
1: awesome.
3: Checked in to see if they could hear it. So, hey.
0: Heck yeah.
3: But you hear Colin talk about things that influenced him and messing up his dad's turntables and probably abusing some records along the way. But for me, it was like I could pick up the University of Richmond 20-watt radio station when the sun went down, and also a station that played canned classical music out of D.C. Someone came in at midnight and played until 6 a.m., whatever the heck he wanted, and that's when I was first exposed to the Velvet Underground, and also Pat Metheny, and, you know, it was just, I was like 12, I was staying up way too late, but radio, where the DJ can come in and pick what he wants to play, and that's gatekeeping that is not negative. It's
0: thanks, Dave.
3: It's mentoring. It's turning over rocks, and you can hear things. And so all those folks out there that are listening to WYXR right now, support it, even if this isn't your local radio station. The web has made things your local radio station, and they do need support.
1: That's right. Yeah, all of you out there that are streaming, thank you. I got to say, my show, I like to try to play music that people may have not heard before, introduce people to things. I dig hard. I like all kinds of music, so I try to play things people haven't heard. Try to turning people on to new music makes me feel good.
3: Yeah.
1: Whatever kind of genre it is. So I try not to repeat songs. We'll see how long that lasts. But I buy records, and I really enjoy them having me back.
3: I can do 5 shows without repeating a song, Colin.
0: Yeah, you can. He can.
1: I used to do 2 hours, and it was a lot harder. 1 hour, I almost want to play more before I end. But yeah.
0: All right. Well, we're gonna get out of here. But I know we wanted to end with the most classic Memphis song of all. I'll tell you what. Let's give Dave a huge round of applause for being here.
3: Thank you. Aw.
0: And I'm gonna give.
3: This is why I love Memphis. Thank you. Hey, all right.
0: Oh, that's so sweet.
3: Aw. Wow.
0: All right, thanks, y'all. All right, Dave, introduce this last song. Get us out of here.
3: Okay, well, this is where rock and roll all began, and I talked about it was a song that we recorded at Sun Studios on the gear that's in there that they used to represent the era where songs like this were recorded. It was easy, so we played it. And to me, I don't care who does the song, even if it's some kids in a garage brutalizing it. It's rock and roll, and it's a vibe, and this is just an incredible piece of music. So it's That's All Right Mama by Johnny Cash.
1: Thanks for listening. Yeah.
3: Thank you.
5: That's all right, Mama. That's all right for you. That's all right, Mama. Just any way you do, that's all right.

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Aloha, my kako. Hey, Memphis. It's your host. It's me, Teha Shell. Let me turn down catwalk so I can strut all over it. Yep, it's Teha Shell. It's Saturday once again. And I thought I was going to say aloha to Ililani, but she never show up. No can. No rain. I know a lot of stuff got canceled today in anticipation for the precipitation, but it never happened. So why don't I take us to a tropical gathering of islands, Hawaii. And Nohelani Cipriano is going to start us off. Thank you for listening, as always. It's always good to be in the booth.

0: You're listening to WYXR 91.7 FM Memphis. And this is the sounds of Molokai behind us. Far, far, far from where we stand now. And hey, you might actually be listening from Molokai. That'd be crazy. Hey to you if you are. But right now, Spinatron is down in the station, so I cannot update what we're listening to at the moment. Let me turn the waves down. You're listening to our show. That's right. It's a shared project here, Vagabond Verve, and I'm your host, Tejas Shell. I'm playing music from the occupied territory of Hawaii. If you know, you know. If you know, you know. Look it up. But why don't I play some important messages, and then I'll let you know what we've been listening to.
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0: Okay, so we're listening to Ka'avaloa Beach in Molokai. Before that was Au Kahi Pride with Ahu Lili. And before that was Benny Red Devils from Benny's Red Devils, Navahi. They were tickling the strings with that one. Before that was Loki with KHBC from 1995. And before that was 3 Plus with Fiji and the Manoa. I think that's, yeah, Mana'o with Steppin' Out. Before that was Kalapana. And y'all know if you listen to this show, you will hear Kalapana very often. I love them. You can't really, in my mind, you know, if you say, oh, I've got a 70s, 80s playlist, and you got no Kalapana on there, lose money. It's no good. All right. Before that was Del Beasley with Hoe Hoe Na Va'a. And Nohelani Cipriano started us off with Okalua. I think we'll keep it going. I like the sound of the beach, the waves. Put yourself there. All right. 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

What's up, Memphis? It's Al Capone, Al Capizzi. Oh, boy. And you're listening to WYXR 91.7 FM, the station with the city's soul.

That's how it should sound out there, from what the weather apps told me. But look, no rain here. It's dark, though. You're listening to WYXR 91.7 FM Memphis. I'm your crazy host. Got a few loose screws, but I always know it sounds right. Yep, it's me, Tejas Shell. On the show here, Vagabond Verve. There's some howling in the back of that. Good stuff. All right. So, while the wind blows, I'm going to go over what we heard so I can kind of talk fast enough so we can listen to some more Nalu. Okay, so at the break from Ka'avaloa Beach in Molokai, after that we heard from Kapena Mokiao from Lover's Tune. Not Lover's Tune, Tune. C-H-U-N-E. After that was Phase 7 with Slip Away from their album Playtime. Then we heard from Nalu, exclamation point. Yep, right after the N-A-L-U is exclamation point. And that was there In Your Hawaiian Way. Pua Miki Nolia by Ke'ali'i Rachel. He is one of my favorites. After that was Le'ahi with For Your Love. Then we heard Darren Benitez. He was, oh man, Hawaiian yodeling. There's nothing like it. Nothing better. That was Kissin' Never Tell. Look at me trying to yodel on the air. I got brave. Okay. And then that was Ka'ala Boys with Kama'ila Yodel. And look, let me shut up. Say goodbye to you. Good night. Mahalo Nui, Memphis. I'll see you next Saturday.

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